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1: Aqui tens mais e melhor música por hora. You played it cool and I played it dumb. Don't you think I'm a little too young to be messed with like that?

0: Rádio Palmeira, a qualquer hora e em qualquer lugar.
1: You don't have to feel the same temptation. Leave that part to my imagination.